0: Paul Fielder.
1: 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ACD6V, recall.
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1: 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Attention companies responding, 1611 Royan Street. Proceeding at reduced speed. Companies responding, 1611 Royan Street. Proceeding at reduced speed, operating on North 5 and North 1.

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1: Other coverage is available.
0: That's affirmative. Contact level, also confused.
1: 2016.
0: 5-15.
1: Hey, you want to put us on that number we call if I'm at local?

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Recoil from Mori. Okay, Alpha 1.

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1: Remember the local time. Okay, 3-3.
2: This is my day.
0: Are you free?
1: Do you get a message?
0: And are you free?
2: First we got up and walked away. We investigated and we unfound it.
1: The phone comes to be spotting on the 5 or the next one. Is 55, is 25, is 50, is it 2? How are they 22? So, between 10, between 8, and 57. Box 55, 34, 5, 34, 190, West Ontario Street, for the individual ring. The phone comes to be spotting on the 5 or the next one. Is it 55? And it's 25, and it's 50, and it's 2, how about it's 22, and it's 12, and it's 9, 10, and it's 9, 8, and it's 57.

Affirmative.

0: 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This is Sean. I have the first in Dennis and Ladder.
1: Affirmative. 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With the assessment of Engine 55, Tyler 22, proceeding and standby. Company is responding to 190 West Ontario Street. With the assessment of Engine 55, Tyler 22, proceeding and standby.

0: Reported to be dwelling, the following companies will respond, operating on North Fire, North Tech 2. Is it 37, 49, is it 51, is it 63, layer 21, layer 8, battalion 2, battalion 9, medic 48. Box 37 at 8, present. Box 3718, fires reported to 10 Sunrise Lane, reported to be dwelling, the following companies will respond, operating on North Fire, North Tech 2. Is it 37, squirt 9, is it 51, is it 63, layer 21, layer 8, battalion 2, battalion 9, medic 48.
1: Is it 37?
0: C, 37.
2: Battalion 9.
1: Respond to 210 Sunrise.
0: Affirmative, battalion 9, proceed.
3: That's when you watch.
0: Permanent.
1: That's it.
0: So see the time to
1: the park.

Ebenezer Final, 190 Ontario Street, with the exception of 55 Powerbag 22 recall. Companies responding, 190 West Ontario Street, with the exception of 55 Powerbag 22 recall.

0: grab another computer.
1: Okay, so you're available from Einstein?
0: That's from the, gotta finish the chart, but we gotta grab another computer.
1: Okay.
2: All right, man, we're off our way to a mayor election tonight.
1: Three for being on this house, but I didn't know.

Recognize elevation 2 foot 15 by 25. And your back 7.5 is a lot of shit. We don't have at this time, they don't want to hurt.

how could this respond to two tests on my lean with the exception of exit 37, that is 21 proceeding and standby. How could this respond to 210 Sunrise Lane with the exception of exit 37, that is 21 proceeding and standby, operating on North Fire, North Tech 2.

0: Yeah.
1: I'll see what time food they
0: eat. I'm okay, sure, first of all.
2: What is that about?

0: Okay, so name the information is from this country.
1: Name Robert, has it a call taker?

0: 44.
1: Any casualties just have place on Walker Way, is that true?
0: Correct, which order?

0: First four times, who's it?
1: Thank you for a secondary search with Nexus. Also, can you dispatch FM also?

0: Are you responding to the horn?
1: Yes, ma'am. 2 minutes out. My apologies.
0: No problem. Second floor. Stay patient.

0: 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Switch over to Battle Medic. Proceed with Science of the Z.
1: And then somebody myself and the mission that you could call everyone else.
0: Talk for a minute.

0: 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Attention Medic 12B, 7735 Langdon Street. 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Operator, ready.
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0: For a no, 63 out of it.

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Yeah, give me a response. I just need a couple minutes. 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
1: 14, copy.
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1: Can you please get that to
0: my apologies, Engine 14. What was the last part of your message? You came up unreadable. You're like really low.
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0: 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Medicare 27, proceed.
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0: 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So you don't want all your rope.
1: That's affirmative. It's going to be room 258 Alpha, 76-year-old female seizure.

0: 32, yeah.
1: Alright, 32, yeah, for you.
0: It's going to be a new service, third party caller. It is local.
1: Yeah.

0: 址啊？
1: 哎，对对，二十七。
0: responding 7100 your group.
1: That's affirmative. That is going to be room 258 alpha for a 76-year-old female seizure for 15 minutes.

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0: Badger 28, respond. 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
1: This is Farmer, so be advised, State Police are also getting the exit, Allegheny exit.
2: Attention Medic 10B, 7B10, Germantown Avenue, Medic 10B, 7010, Germantown Avenue, operating on the North Medic Van.
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0: 7010, Germantown.
1: That's affirmative. It's going to be an Acme parking lot. 10-year-old male assaulted.
2: I just quit. Yeah, proceed. I'll be in here, or I swear, what if I see you?

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1: 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Repeating, companies responding 2948 North 6th Street, with the exception of Engine 50, Ladder 12 recall.
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0: I don't know what picture. 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
1: I'm not sure what the call is. 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
0: Yeah, no, we're not there. No, we're not there.

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0: I don't know, I'm 28 now.
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1: Got a STEMI alert going on. 76-year-old female, STEMI alert. 12-lead has been transmitted to hospital. Stable vitals, ETA, 8 minutes.
0: All companies on North Medicare, stand by for hospital. 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